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0: 2029.
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2: 2234 Fairview Street. 2234 Fairview. I was having trouble with the neighbor who keeps parking on our driveway. Now I'm going to see you. Neighbor Darren Duff came up and yelling. Also stating he does have a gun and showed it to her. However, he did not point his color inside the address.
0: Clan, quick.

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0: Then returns to play Robert, 722 Lincoln, Mary, to an Elena Thomas and Nathan Richardson. It's on a page 10, 97.
1: Thank you.
0: I'm clear. It is showing expired.
1: I'm clear. Thank you.
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0: Fraser 153 minutes with. Can I do that?
1: Getting violent, having 206 issues, and family members passed away. Currently outside of the residence, no one has been. He has pushed family members, however, they've all denied any doing this.
0: Joker 2052. Pretty good, can I see when I get that call for you? Can I get a call today?

Wait, Tom King, 8370 William Henry. Vehicle ran a red light at 53rd. Vehicle is currently parked at Speedway. Any in and out there?

Yes, of course. 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
0: 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Believe he was being perverted. Last seat going southbound. 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

0: North County Road 200 West. Field or brush fire. David Henry, Henry 126, turns in Enrique Aguirre out of Indianapolis, White, 2017, fires 8-7 of 2026, active signaling.
1: 20, 20, 20.

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0: 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You know what to contact.
1: Pretty sure you can clear that it was fireworks, I saw it.

0: 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I'll be out of there.
1: I'm clear, 21-29.
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0: So that complaint about the smoke, or was it a passerby that helped with it?
1: It was a neighbor just concerned that she didn't believe it was being watched.

0: 接下来的我们真的是
1: 1 1 1 1 1 1 1 1 1 1 1 1 1 1 1 1 1 1 1 1 1 1 1 1 1 1 1 1 1 1 1 1 1 1 1 1 1 1 1 1 1 1 1 1 1 1 1 1 1 1 1 1 1 1 1 1 1 1 1 1 1 1 1 1 1 1 1 1 1 1 1 1 1 1 1 1 1 1 1 1 1 1 1 1 1 1 1 1 1 1 1 1 1 1 1 1 1 1 1 1 1 1 1 1 1 1 1 1 1 1 1 1 1 1 1 1 1 1 1 1 1 1 1 1 1 1 1 1 1 1 1 1 1 1 1 1 1 1 1 1 1 1 1 1 1 1 1 1 1 1 1 1 1 1 1 1 1 1 1 1 1 1 1 1 1 1 1 1 1 1 1 1 1 1 1 1 1 1 1 1 1 1 1 1 1 1 1 1 1

0: back in, wanting to argue, stated some of them were gunshots and some were fireworks, however, still did not want to be contacted.
1: Hey, I'll be tonight.

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1: Last name Newland, Nora Edward William, L-A-N-D, first name Philip, common spelling, Universe 9, 25, 57.
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0: 1028, 589, Tom Paul Damon, Teresa Philip Mueller, now Dangerous Friends, Silver 2021 Kia, expired to be 21 of 2026, not this currently. 1027, returning to Mueller, now Dangerous Friends, all drivers, expired to 925 of 2027, 0.78.

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2: Keep going 38 to Madison, 920 West 38th Street. The dark gray blue Buick Enclave with handicap plate, Charles 715, David Edward. 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It's moving a little angry.
0: Hello, Clark. 9, I'm clear.
2: 23, 0, 0.

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She's requesting a signal tip.

0: Can you put me on an ordinance violation on the corner of Arrow and West 15th Street, please? Affirmative.
1: I'm going to the center.

That's 10-4 get off the reckless driver. I 59 northbound from the 214.9. I'm pulling a white trailer. 8211563 Tennessee Plains, going at high rate of speed. Inconsistent lane changes. Caller still behind authority mask, I share 2213.

clear of Southwest Street, checking for a runaway Jezariah Drake, female black, 38 braids, blocks of a hoodie, and a backpack. Believe that this is a friend, Jezariah.

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1: 167-329 returns to Tony Pratlinger out of Anderson on dark blue 2002 Buick. Fired 8-2-25 and clean.
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0: If you saw lot 7, caller 8 someone banged on their front door was screaming for help. 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

0: Ale ya, no sé, fue una escuela, se vio de monja, antes de
1: ojo. Sí, sí, sí, sí. Information, I have a trouble with already separated Area 3, 6606 Ryan Drive. I'm always having a trouble with his neighbor. He thinks that they're trying to kill him. There is an alert showing that James Decker at that address is 296.
0: Look all 7, I can take that for Kelly for Lizzie.
1: About 7, clear.

0: 14, 1046.
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0: Center Beyond 67, just north of Broadway. X-ray William, Tom, 602.

0: Charlie, I'm arriving.
1: 3-2-3-8.
0: 3-2-4. Yes. 3-6-7. Okay, sorry.
1: 3-2-3-8.

0: 看了个弯。
1: 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They're coming up on Donahue Gas right now on 9 heading south.
0: I'm sorry, do you have a plate?

0: 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We're still heading westbound. We can get another unit on 38th Street.
1: I think the perimeter would be on 38th Street.

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0: 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However, they're under signal 100 on a 1. So the

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0: Bridget 3, Tactical 3.
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0: 301 to 311, what's your line? 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I'm clear, I'm coming to you. Going down and cancel for the honor.
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0: Avenue. 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Scene is safe. Medic 4. Rescue 1. East 12th Street and Central Avenue. 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
0: 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Thank you.
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0: General Carrion 25th. Mariah Edward 8431. Nurse plate on a Kia Telluride.
1: Okay. 311 Mountain Volcano.
0: 5 o'clock.
1: Yeah, we're
0: on it.

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1: 304, I'll be 212 south.
0: Yes, and 152.

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1: Northside.
0: Clear 10-8.

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1: I'll be out at 1610 Crystal Street on follow-up, reference case number 16416.
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1: 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What about 10th? 10th. 10th. 11th.

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0: First name Joshua, John Ocean, Sam Henry, Union Adam. Last name Stevens, STEPHENS 09 09 07.

0: I'm Lincoln Edwards, actually, Adam Victor, Ida, Edward Robert, last name Corporal Charles Adam Robert, Paul Edward Robert, at 0905 Order.
1: Who's this?
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2: 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The caller's identity is battered by her boyfriend, Jake Perry. There's no evidence in the home. She's requesting an ambulance. We're still trying to get her for that.

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Last name Perry, Paul, Edward, Robert, Robert Young. First name Jared, John, Edward, Robert, Edward, Ken. Date of birth 12/31/1994, out west.

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0: Hi, Triple R. Hi, Russian American.
1: Thank you.
0: I'll be checking.
1: Wait, I didn't hear.

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1: 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Red collar, male subject, passed out in the vehicle, caller's a neighbor, believes something may be wrong with him, no one to contact.

0: 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However, all sorts of items are still out front in front of Department A, B, C, and D.
1: Sound clip.
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0: 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Can we test for you another case in the room? 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
1: 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Subscriber possibly has a caregiver with her, however, unsure.

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1: Listen, Bowman, George Adam, Robert, Mike Adam, Matt, first name Michael, Mary Ida, Charles, Henry Adam, Adam, Logan, Andrew Clement, June 1991, middle wife, and Duquette, possibly 2014, 15, Logan, and then
0: Okay, Mike.

However, one of them is a 2022 Prey KOTO. 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

one's for Elwood, one's for Anderson. 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Possibly also headed to 2488 West, 700 North, where he owns a storage unit. Authority of Mass County Sheriff's Department, 724.

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0: What's on this?
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0: That was the one, no
1: killer. So, one vehicle in the unit. Heavy credit damage.
0: Units en route to 1100 North Information. We are being advised that there is one vehicle in the ditch, front end damage, however, no report on occupants.

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1: 13 to Regal, Charles, 925, Adam, please.
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I'm not sure what other information you have down there. Cool.

0: 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We're coming to your location.
1: Do you have an ID or anything?
0: Hopefully, but if I'm bringing it to you.

0: They have just called back. The alarm company is advising it's going to be Trader, but I believe we have a key holder standby.
1: This information. The door is secure. It has a hole open a little bit, so you can go ahead and

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0: 300 West 1050 South. The phone pings here. We can hear TV in the background. The complainant does speak Spanish, and we did use the language line. However, they hung up when we were attempting to get information from them.
1: 4-4-2.

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1: I'm clear.

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1: Two and clear.
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Ambulance 33. 7560 West County Road 400 North. Headache. Ambulance 33. 7560 West County Road 400 North. Headache.

0: coming out. Stick arriving.
1: 126.
0: One, we're out here. There'll be room 128.
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0: Yeah, it's Ben Bigelow Ellis. 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I believe they are wanting him to be stress test. I'm clear. I'll get his info, put the information there, and let him know.
1: Clear, thank you.

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0: First from Britain, Boy, Robert, Ida, Tom, Ida, Adam, Nora, Winking, last name, Marina, Union, Tom, Robert, Edward, Stanley, Marina, date of birth 9/15/78.
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0: 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He was drinking heavily last night. The house is trashed. His nose is bleeding. The complainant's his mother.

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Thank you, Sister John. We're clear of the scene. You can put us on the run with 952.

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1: Hi, you just approached you. I can't do this. I'm not seeing anything. Ronnie, there's a subject was standing at porch over there at 1019. He went back inside and saw us. Not sure if he's involved or not. The black red long sleeve shirt. Right there on your left. I'm not sure if 19 is an apartment building right there on the west. I believe it's where it is.

0: trouble with a 20-year-old female medicine hall. She's trying to batter the entire...
1: information, a lot of them are there.
0: Poor woman.

0: wonder, what's the description of the subject of the firearm?
1: He's wearing a brown one ski mask, black pants.

10 True Blood is texting in on 911 texting again. He is wanting to speak with a detective or an officer because he's feeling unsafe.

0: secondary witness over here was saying, hey, the description of the mask, there was a driver in the driver's seat that was also in the black also on, so possibly two and suspect.
1: 9 to 10, do we know where the victim possibly went?
0: They said we were chasing them from that area, this area right here, to the east. So try to hit them with a car, and we're chasing them if they are.

0: 114 to any unit, so we obtained any information that they have got hurt into the vehicle.
1: Realize he's eastbound past the church on 11th Street.

对，事情别太那个弄。Block that car for me, that's information, so we can somehow locate it.

Ambulance 94, Ambulance 34, Edgewood Fire Station, 3323 Nickel Avenue, Medical Alarm, Ambulance 94, Ambulance 34, Edgewood Fire Station, 3323 Nickel Avenue, Medical Alarm.

0: Tigers 1121, Twin County State Fence, back to 2180.
1: 6, that was 435, Edward William Young, TWY.
0: Dodge Charger expires 314, 27th, that's

0: what good. What do we have right now? Possible function.
1: I'm not sure. She got an officer car, but yeah, possible induction on deduction, so on kid tapping.
0: I'm clear. Dispatch, let's get a bolo out of the county on that. Trust that view.
1: Description.

0: major here. Are we ready? They're not answering my phone. She's answering for you.
1: Go ahead.
0: Area code 317-600-4164. It's the Tower Apartments manager. I believe his name's Matt. Not answering for me.
1: Clear, standby.
0: Just advising, we need to see if he had his cameras pointing down 11th Street here to get the footage. The charger here at the 2432 Delaware.

0: and then we'll get the other one out there.
1: Just for information, they both called back several times.

0: lot of business with her.
1: Line is clear.
0: Line is clear. Thank you for it from me today.

0: Southern Connecticut. After I was peace-serving contact with the caller. Not always been advising me to try to call on 72.
1: Same idea.

0: Good.
1: Attention to Adam, complaining at 273-911, 273-911. There's one there.

0: 1250.
1: 1250.
0: No, and I believe this property is already on the property. Trust was that there's not anybody on there, but I do.

0: short and 60 minutes. Flag information.
1: Negative. I'm going to jump off.
0: I'm clear. I would go and talk to Fairless to see if you can get footage.
1: I'll plan to. I just can't walk too far from the rookie.

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0: set up for.
1: 222 Marine Drive, 222 Marine Drive, signaling with Donita Thompson. She'll be waiting in a gray Honda. Reference burglary to this location. She's advising it's vacant, but she has not been to the residence.

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1: 101.
0: Can you pull up my call from earlier to another traffic stop I did on the way 417 John 0034 to temporary tag?
1: Affirmative.
0: You might be driving it. I know the female. I didn't get the male information.

0: Yeah, it's missing everything up front.
1: Clear. We picked up that. So I hit my phone. I make it.
0: Yeah, this is going to be it, because when I put it over it, it didn't have any damage, and the airbags were cool.
1: Clear. Okay, we're going to start
0: with it. What was it before? We don't even know what the last time was going up.

0: for information, Michael Dale has a resort ID card he suspended prior. He's 1099 through Florida, in-state pickup only. He's signaling.
1: Clear. Can you print his 27 to station?
0: Affirmative, and it also states that he has violent tendencies.
1: Yeah, I figured that's cool. I got what they were doing today.
0: I'm clear.

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0: Entonces.
1: Good. 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

0: good.
1: February 25th of this year, there's a little process there. Otherwise, nothing else.
0: I'm clear, thank you. Can you put that call number in the narrative, please? I can review it.
1: 1343.

0: 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Stephen Harris.
1: Seymour.
0: Check, it's Stanford Harris.

0: That was 48. Hey, I'm wasn't complaining a lot of you.
1: That was 48. That was what we were going to advise you. We were going to have you say hello before you disconnected.
0: Clearly, I'm not one of them.
1: That was 48.

0: are you still at 53rd in Columbus?
1: Hey, hi.
0: Do you mind checking just past the railroad tracks to the bus stop, Color Stakes? There's two subjects possibly swamped over, male and female.

0: don't see it. They didn't get the closing description or anything.
1: Is it negative to say the male and female?
0: Clear. That's 53rd Columbus, walking southeast. There's two people walking down the set of tracks. We'll see if we can get that turnaround on them.
1: Clear.

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1: 331.

0: internal drive of Permit B Boy on Anderson.
1: I'm clear. I'm not at all seeing anything for this address here, LaMarie, are you?
0: Negative.
1: Thank you.
0: You're welcome.
1: 6, we're going to be out behind the Harris Fire, 34-30, Columbus on the tracks.
0: I'm clear.

0: you put me out at 10912 Spirit Drive on a ordinance violation?
1: Of December, in which within 24 hours it should take care of itself. And they advise they would not send the conservation officer out unless it's interacting with people or aggressive.
0: What about 4 4 4 4 4 4 4 4 4 4 4 4 4 4 4 4 4 4 4 4 4 4 4 4 4 4 4 4 4 4 4 4 4 4 4 4 4 4 4 4 4 4 4 4 4 4 4 4 4 4 4 4 4 4 4 4 4 4 4 4 4 4 4 4 4 4 4 4 4 4 4 4 4 4 4 4 4 4 4 4 4 4 4 4 4 4 4 4 4 4 4 4 4 4 4 4 4 4 4 4 4 4 4 4 4 4 4 4 4 4 4 4 4 4 4 4 4 4 4 4 4 4 4 4 4 4 4 4 4 4 4 4 4 4 4 4 4 4 4 4 4 4 4 4 4 4 4 4 4 4 4 4 4 4 4 4 4 4 4 4 4 4 4 4 4 4 4 4 4 4 4 4 4 4 4 4 4 4 4 4 4 4 4 4 4 4

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0: What is that for?
1: What is that for?
0: Can you correct me for my last call? It's like that suspicious at the Marshall. I have a 10-20 here. You ready?
1: Go ahead.
0: Tom King, 638, Ocean Queen, Young.

0: but generally out of Fort Bill. 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
1: And I'm a female caller and her friend. They're going to stand by at the ATM machine at the Old Star Financial Bank. They're downtown. Caller is at 1529 the house. South Adam. 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Clear.
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probably at a 28th week just from there. It is 548 Edward Victor Robert. I don't need a return on this yet. Can you send this call? We're going to go back straight to a piece of this intersection.

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0: 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They also ran a machine after saying.
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0: night. He's been texting 911 all day with lots of paranoia and et cetera.
1: Okay.
0: Just information. The suicide hotline advised that Tim is stating Shoffer being fired on TX with them, although they did not hear any of that in the background. We do have a 1096 alert on him, 2-officer minimum.
1: Back. 48,
0: 42.

0: for Julie McIntosh, standing by at Alexander PD. The address is 1395 Westman Grove Street. She and another family member are co-executors of out of state. The other executors there, the caller's worried that a boyfriend is there now and they're taking firearms from residence.
1: Works for the call.
0: Wait, okay.

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Mental, seen not safe. Ambulance 506, 10925 North County Road 200 East. Mental, seen not safe.

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1: 4020, we have a trouble with third-party report that her husband is en route to, we think he's en route to 7319 South, County Road 150 West, 7319 South, 150 West. It's a Kurt Todd driving an older Can S10, plate unknown, unknown weapons, although he does own a firearm. He's angry over a recent family members being arrested for domestic battery, arguing over children, grandchildren. Caller's calling is a wife calling from Black Drive. He just left the Black Drive residence. She was unsure of the address. That's what we had in the cross files. She did say it was near the Falkirk Christian Church.

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0: He's been turned over to APD 湖北城市。
1: Okay.

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1: That's actually going to be. Are you able to run the 27 on it? Register that and then see if there's a contact info or contact info?
0: This is semi.
1: Roger, 2
2: 1-2.

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1: 对
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1: Colorado plate or the truck Colorado?
0: Colorado.

0: Did the caller want contact there? I'm reading the last letter in there.
1: Negative, they no longer needed contact.
0: I'm clear, you can mark me today.
1: 4842, Chrysler.
0: Perfect.
1: 4842.

don't say I reported that there was juvenile in front of the local garage, and there was some pre-facial. He said suspicious call. I'll be checking that out.

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1: 6.9 7.9 8 7 9 8 7 9 8 7 9 8 7 9 8 7 9 8 7 9 8 7 9 8 7 9 8 7 9 8 7 9 8 7 9 8 7 9 8 7 9 8 7 9 8 7 9 8 7 9 8 7 9 8 7 9 8 7 9 8 7 9 8 7 9 8 7 9 8 7 9 8 7 9 8 7 9 8 7 9 8 7 9 8 7 9 8 7 9 8 7 9 8 7 9 8 7 9 8 7 9 8 7 9 8 7 9 8 7 9 8 7 9 8 7 9 8 7 9 8 7 9 8 7 9 8 7 9 8 7 9 8 7 9 8 7 9 8 7 9 8 7 9 8 7 9 8 7 9 8 7 9 8 7 9 8 7 9 8 7 9 8 7 9 8 7 9 8 7 9 8 7 9 8 7 9 8 7 9 8 7 9 8 7 9 8 7

0: on the NSO Speedway.
1: 1659.
2: Unit 465 is in traffic.
1: Wow. 1659.

Madison County Unit Station. Attempt to locate I-69 southbound from the 226 mile marker. I-69 southbound from the 226 mile marker. Black truck and a black Mazda, license plate, X-ray Paul Zebra 306. Took the 226 exit unknown direction. The Mazda continued on the interstate. Both of the vehicles were recklessly driving, almost causing an accident. Authority of Madison County Sheriff, turn at 1716.

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Trouble breathing.

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0: 6145 Chestnut Drive. 6145 Chestnut Drive. Our caller is at Anthony Morris. Trouble with his adult nephew, Joshua Q. He lives there with his girlfriend and is on house arrest. The caller has found signal 60 in the bathroom.

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1: 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I'm here, Red 4 Fiesta there at the Eagle.
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1: Alright,

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2: Budget trauma is a county investigation. Attempts to locate at 69 northbound from the 222. Attempts to locate at 69 northbound from the 222. Blue Chrysler 300 and a gray Honda Civic. Possibly racing, weaving in and out of traffic, traveling at a high rate of speed. Authorities have the Sheriff's Department 18.

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1: 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I can take that for you if you want.
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1: Keep the name front of 824 Lafayette Street. 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

0: two, so stand by. 6 9 3 available. Put on standby till we get a title. 45 available, stand by. Be on standby, North.
1: Stay clear.
0: Same thing, sir. That's on standby or was that hurrying out? Put on standby. 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Thank you.

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0: Clear, clear, clear. Sorry, left four in the clip. Just 10.3, there's two small circles on the other side of the road that you're trying to approach now.
1: Code 3
2: for X.
1: Okay.

0: a pole is off-road, and it's not a motoring hazard problem. So as soon as we get done, Anderson's going to release us. We'll be in court. 1841. It is a snapped pole, so Anderson Power Light will have to replace it. Talk to them. I don't know what their ETA is.
1: Call notes says no ETA given. They got hold of the answering service.
0: Okay. Actually, Light Power has arrived. I'll let you know here in a minute.
1: 1841.

0: for the group.
1: Yeah, what's up?
0: Me recently. I know that we don't have any on the board right now.
1: Oh, yeah, that's...
0: There are.

0: Sound good. On the other J4 service. What are you, Tushy?
1: Good.
0: The only call we've had the agent case today was a domestic between Rebecca and then Jeffrey Valentine. It's a very common occurrence with those two. But that's the only call we've had.

209 Norfolk Drive, 209 Norfolk Drive. Our caller is Caitlin Mezick. She advised earlier, I'm not sure the time frame, two male whites were at the neighbor's property. The neighbor's not there now. They're also throwing items at the complainant's dog. Here's the time frame. She also advised that you could signal 6.

0: questions for you when you're ready to copy.
1: Are you going to want to barricade?
0: Affirmative. He says it's going to take them a while to get this replaced. They still have to get the pole and everything ordered for it. But the location, one is going to be 60th and Madison. Second location, 60th and Arrowhead.

0: main thing is that she's got a problem with the hauls back.
1: Dispatch, this isn't County Highway, it's going to be Anderson Street Department.
0: Okay, copy that, let me call them back.

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Ops 4, good. 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I'm sorry, you broke up. Do I need anything? No, I'm good. Okay.

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my friend Brewer, Boy Robert Edward William Edward Robert Pushman Reuben, Robert Edward Union Boy, Ida Miller, 1, 1980.

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0: Could you please show Michael Chappas, date of birth 12/12/1990, white male, trespass from the Chappas terminal? I'll be tagged.

0: Pontiac, right into the page, and still tearing them down fast out of the rest.
1: Okay. 40-43 about 6. 40-43. Well, I'll be clear. I'm going to try to go. I'll be at lunch back here.

Single 728, that's two. Crystal's going to be Nora Henry 3359. Nurses Bay. Second one will be 950 Edward Queen Home.

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Mental. Scene not safe. Medic 82. Engine 81. 7726 Rose Lane. Mental. Scene not safe.

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Sheriff and Church. Yeah, Black Chrysler 300. Edward David William 455.

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Paramedic. Ambulance 773. 1827 North B Street.

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Injured person, Mediquin, Sweet Galilee, 131 South. 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

Medic 3. 825 West 12th Street. Sick person. 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Sick person.

Hey, with the one, can you reach out to Joe? I'm Cleveland Canal.